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Not only are we going to get to see Gigi Perez tomorrow, but it's the first show on the tour. Gigi Perez and Noah Kahan, they're taking over Citizens Bank Park, plus the Strokes at the Man, bike routes with their album release party at Philomoka. It's going to be a huge live music Friday. 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

Some people are saying it's a jerk move. I say I like it. The woman that took everyone's towels off of chairs at a resort. We're going to talk about it. What happened?

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That's one of their new songs, Be With You, from Muse on Alt 104.5. And they're all coming out tomorrow. Their new album is out with Switchfoot, Bike Roots as well. It's going to be a big New Music Friday. Brandon Flowers with his new song as well. So we have a lot to look forward to tomorrow. And every weeknight, you want to hear what's next with Muse, with everyone. 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

This is the time where the World Cup really gets fun. It's Mike Jones on 104.5. We have six games a day going on, and an hour from now is going to be the big one for us with the USA versus Turkey. Plus, also, Paraguay and Australia is still to come. 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

if you haven't made plans yet for tomorrow, how about starting the weekend with our buddies Bike Routes? Because tomorrow they have their album release party going on at Philomoka. There you go. You got your plans set for tomorrow. Oh, except where do you get dinner at? Well, you can figure that out. 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

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But even bigger than that, how about the soccer fan that carried 26 beers all at once? I got to tell you about this dude. He's a pro. 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

on 104.5 Nirvana. It's Mike Jones. It's been a quick week. The weekend starts tomorrow. Wouldn't it be great to go into the weekend with a whole lot of money? We'll have more chances tomorrow throughout the day with our 250K USA giveaway. 8 and 11 a.m., 2 and 5 p.m. You could be one of our winners of $2,500. 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

This just reminded me, having Blink 182 and Nine Inch Nails and Alt 104.5. The story Trent Reznor told recently, how he was at a wedding and Tom DeLonge was there, and he said, "Does anyone want to see a picture of an alien?" He had a picture of a dead alien on his phone, because why wouldn't Tom DeLonge have a picture of a dead alien on his phone? Of course he would. 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

Is it staying around? Are we going to keep Hold Me in the Dark for Miles Smith? Or maybe after tomorrow, we're going to say bye to it. Well, you got to let us know what you think about it. Hold Me in the Dark is our Alt-104.5 best music discovery ever this week. Tell us if you're into the song, if you're digging it, maybe not. 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

It didn't even cross my mind until a few minutes ago that it's June 25th. We're halfway to Christmas. I was looking at Instagram, and a bunch of people have posted about it. I'm surprised stores don't already have trees out and Santa and reindeer and everything. I mean, really, they should just keep the stuff up all year. You know people would if they could. And I'm sure a lot of people do. 21 Pilots on 104.5.

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2: 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My name is Alex Mack with iHeartRadio. We are coast to coast tonight. Again, getting you all the best new stuff. And, you know, I get super excited every time I look at the lineup because I know what I'm about to play. So just heads up, I got Yellow Card and Good Charlotte. Joyce Manor on the show tonight with Bleachers, The Beaches, Almost Monday just added to the list. Plus, I want to get you that new Miles Smith and Young the Giant on the show, too. Plus, a bunch more. I don't want to give away the whole thing. So hang out and make sure you chime in. Tell me what you're enjoying, what you want to hear more of. Be a part of the show. So send me some talkbacks as you're listening. But I'm going to kick it off now with new Death Cab for Cutie. It's Riptides.

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What's up? It's Alex Mack. This is your new music show. It's Emerging Alt. It's always fun, too, when I see bands that I've been listening to for a while really start to kind of break through. Like this band, Joyce Manor, from Torrance, California. They started in like 2008. I feel like I've been listening to them for forever, and they're finally like on the radio, which is so cool. This new one that just came out is excellent. One of my favorites right now, called I Used to Go to This Bar.

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That was Miles Smith, Hold Me in the Dark, brand new on Emerging Alt. My name's Alex Mack, which, by the way, you know, if you're listening and you're like, oh, I haven't heard these songs before, I do want you to know that that is actually the point. I'm just trying to play you an entire hour of all the best new stuff. We do this every weeknight at 11 o'clock with this new one from Somber. It's Homewrecker.

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0: 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That was Evergreen on Emerging Alt, your new music show. My name is Alex Mack with iHeartRadio. Again, you know, chime in, tell me what you thought so far, especially if you've had a favorite. You know, I love that Young the Giant song, but we did Somber and Miles Smith before that. Dexter and the Moon Rocks, Almost Monday, had the Beaches and Bleachers on. So if you need to hear something tomorrow, maybe you want to hear a song again or something from yesterday, you know, I'm here for you. This is our show. So hit me up. You can DM me if you want at Alex Mack Live. That's Alex MACLIVE. 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

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This morning, the Woody Show will make your life look a whole lot better with redneck news. It's always something where you say, I'm really glad that wasn't me. 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

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Hey, it's Thor. This morning, the Woody Show will make your life look a whole lot better with redneck news. It's always something where you say, I'm really glad that wasn't me. The Woody Show, this morning at 6 on Alt-1045. I never

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It's meeting the man of my dreams and then meeting his beautiful wife. And isn't it ironic? Don't you think?

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3: 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On face value, my love reads as a love song, but it's a song about hope. At the time, I was losing my mother, and I just had my daughter. So there's a juxtaposition between the sadness and the happiness I was feeling. So much.

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8: 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You made it to weekend just about here. 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We'll hit you with that again today at noon. And yes, another shot at $2,500 coming up just after 11 o'clock this morning. The 250K USA giveaway continues. We're doing that four times a day. Woody had a shot in the 8 o'clock hour this morning. I'll do it just after 11. Jesse gets it twice, just after 2 o'clock and just after 5 o'clock this afternoon. We'll get underway. Three doors down. It's Alt 104.5.

Tame Impala, there's Dracula. It's Alt 104.5. Jackson here. USA in soccer news lost their game to Turkey, but a game that didn't really matter. They were already moving on. So they win the bracket. They move on. July 1st, 8 o'clock game, San Francisco Bay Stadium. They will take on Bosnia and Herzegovina. You know, there was some speculation that the U.S. may end up playing England on July 4th at the Link here in Philly, which would have been, talk about the perfect storyline. I mean, oh my God. But it's not going to happen. By winning their group, the U.S. jumped to the other side of the bracket. Not possible. As it stands now, July 4th, the winner of South Africa and Canada will play the winner of the Netherlands and Morocco. And the 5 o'clock game, which is at the Link, will be Germany versus who knows. And that will be the beginning of the round of 16. I'm not a soccer fan. Never have been. But I got to tell you, the World Cup has been pretty flipping amazing. I think the U.S. is crushing it as a host. It's awesome. There's Nirvana. It's Alt 104.5.

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It's Eminem, it's Alt 104.5. My gosh, terrible news this morning. Due to a stock market sell-off, Elon Musk is no longer a trillionaire. I know. I feel his pain. Don't you? Must be terrible. Hey, I just saw this morning there's an Austin Powers 4 movie that's in the works. A chance to introduce Mike Myers to a whole new generation of ambivalence, right? I'd watch it, though. I'd watch it. I would see it. I'd wait till it hits streaming, but I'd watch it. There's Spin Doctors and Two Princes.

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Boys of Summer, Alt 104.5, Cheesecake Factory for National Cheesecake Day or Month or something. It's come out with a new flavor of cheesecake, and I would tell you what it is, but it's on like page 427 of their menu, and I'm not looking for it. Which, no, it's called Brownie Crunch Chocolat. Cheesecake is in a lot of chocolate. Brownie loaded with Heath Bar pieces. Then the filling is marbled cheesecake with salted caramel. It's topped with cream mousse, chopped Heath Bar pieces, and a buttery Heath Bar streusel, and then whipped cream. And I'm sure it clocks in at like 12,438 calories. No, I have no idea, but Cheesecake Factory is like debauchery, man. It's amazing in its own way. Here's STP, Interstate Love Song. It's all at 104.5.

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5: 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This is how you win. We do it every weekday at noon, and we throw it back for the lunch hour. Hit you with the classic alternative cuts. Today, I might have some Portishead by request. We'll do some Foo Fighters, some old Sublime, and let's get underway. This is the loudest concert I've ever been to in my life. I actually left before the show was over because I forgot earplugs. And was just, it was too much. Amazing, though. Dinosaur Jr. was Feel the Pain.

0: My Hero from the Foo Fighters on Postmodern Radio 104.5. Maybe we're jumping the gun on the heavy use of AI. REI just made the news because they had an Instagram ad showing a bike, and it had two sets of handlebars. A few other things, too. It was like missing one of the cranks. Derailleur was on the wrong side. It was all jacked up. With this woman standing next to it, putting on a helmet. REI apologized and blamed AI. Yeah, it might be time to slow your roll just a bit. 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Here's Bad Fish.
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0: That's actually a really disturbing song. Heard an interview with Kurt Cobain back in the day where he said he basically wrote that song based on a newspaper article he read about some awful sexual assault or something. 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We're going to play some Portishead. 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
2: The U.S. now turns its attention to the knockout rounds. Head coach Mauricio Pochettino says Team USA is better now despite last night's loss to Turkey.
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Sour Times, Nobody Loves Me. Portishead on Postmodern Radio. Back to 1994 for that one. The record was called Dummy. Play some Alice in Chains. It's a classic. Man in the Box.

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Misery Business, Paramore, it's Alt 104.5. They rank the World Cup stadiums best to worst. The Link is in at number 8. I think a lot of this has to do with pricing. The number one stadium, Gillette in Foxborough, which is situated halfway between Boston and Providence, Rhode Island. Arrowhead was number 2. Number 3 was Mercedes-Benz Stadium in Atlanta. Dead last at number 10, SoFi, Inglewood, which is basically Los Angeles. Ranked on beer and water prices, hotel rates, temperatures, crime rates, and even the risk of mosquitoes. Honestly, the only thing that pisses me off about this list is the Link is ranked number 8, and AT&T Stadium in Texas is ranked number 7. We can't have this. Not lying when I say, when I read this morning, a

So Dolly Parton is in the truck stop travel center business now. I tell you, if you don't love Dolly Parton, if you're not a fan, there's something wrong with you. You. She is America's sweetheart. She is the best. She actually surprised fans at the grand opening of her first Tennessee travel stop on Wednesday. I heard a little bit of the press conference when she cut the ribbon and she took a shot at Buc-ee's by saying, well, I couldn't leave it to the Beavers. Gas pumps, charging stations, travel stop fully stocked with Dolly-themed merchandise. There's a chandelier made out of guitars. Sit-down restaurant, grab-and-go barbecue, coffee shop, trucker's lounge, laundry showers. And for the opening celebration, they even did a dog rescue adoption event. And Dolly Parton recorded a jingle for said truck stop. Dolly!

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Not too sweet for me. 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

0: Hey, it's Somber. 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

No baseball at the bank tonight. It's a live, sold-out concert, Noah Kahan. I saw a video on Twitter 2 hours ago. The line to get early Noah Kahan merch, it's like well over a mile long. I'm not kidding. It starts from the corner, Citizens Bank Way, past the Phillies team store, third baseline, all along Patterson Ave and beyond that. So if you're headed to Citizens Bank Park early, just be prepared. Sold out to the max tonight for Noah Kahan. 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

0: Jesse, all 104.5 getting jettified. Friday afternoon, the weekend is here. Hey, you're out of luck if you're trying to buy 4th of July decor on Amazon. Everything is gone. Although I was able to get an American flag cape. It'll be delivered tomorrow. God bless Amazon. God bless America.
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Friday, brah. 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Yo, Love Island. That's all they say. They say bruh. They say that. They say, to be honest, like literally, what else? They also say, at the end of the day, yo, if you played a drinking game for every time these kids said literally, you'd be wasted in 15 minutes. But yet I still can't stop watching. Team Bryce and Trinity. They're going to win it all. I just know it. 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

Did Bryce Harper give the middle finger last night? No, it was the ring finger. He cleared it up in the post-game interview. Although I do have questions. Why a ring finger? The Nats won the ring without him. Also, maybe it was because he wanted to give the middle finger, but he did the ring to play it safe so he didn't get fined. I don't know. So many questions, but who the heck cares? The Fightins are fighting right now. The Phillies are primetime TV. 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

big holiday coming up. 4th of July is going to be on steroids next weekend. I'm so excited. Jesse, and it is the weekend. Thank goodness. I need to apologize if you were tuning in yesterday. So it's like ruining my life. We got this new broadcast studio system. Nothing is firing off correctly. So we were not on time with our world famous Alt-1045 commercial free ride home, which starts at 4 p.m. weekday afternoons. It is a promise I can always deliver. So I'm very sorry about yesterday. But listen, we are back to normal now. Time for the joyride. 90 minutes nonstop music till 5:30.

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0: Philadelphia's alternative.

Jesse, yesterday after work, I was at Wild Fork in Bensalem. Blew my mind. Meat and seafood market. So this is clean meat, USDA Prime, also USDA organic. It's at a lower market price because they're a direct to consumer arm of JBS, which is the largest meat packer in the world. So there's no middleman, completely eliminated. I cannot believe what I got for the price. Getting all my 4th of July party food there. Go on our Instagram at alt1045Philly. You can see what I got. They also have gourmet seasoning and olive oil. Oh, so great.

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Shorts, brewskis, American flags, jean jorts, cut-off bald eagle tees. You got to go all out for the 4th of July. Jesse, this is the biggest one of our lives. Starting next Friday, 4th of July weekend, we're doing the top 250 alt songs that shaped America. Grunge movement, pop punk, emo, indie. We're putting together the songs now for next week. So DM us at alt1045philly on Instagram. Do you think we should include any specific songs?

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Oh, Friday. Sweet, sweet Friday. The weekend is here. Jossie, thanks for hanging out. And we are inside 90 minutes of freedom. 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

Jesse, Iris from the Goo Goo Dolls. It is Mike Jones' tradition to give a Nick Cage fact of the day whenever we play that. I don't have a fact, but I'm going to tell you something that is, in fact, going to be epic. A Nick Cage cocktail crawl this Sunday. It's called Uncaged in Jenkintown. They have all these bars participating, cage-themed cocktails, cage matches, music, movies, prizes. At the Keep Easy on Instagram has details if you're trying to cage rage, baby. 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

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America's turning 250 years old. Our Alt 1045 250K USA giveaway going strong all the way through the eve of the 4th. So next week, final week to win. And your final $2,500 keyword of the day to win is coming up in two songs.

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0: Bills aren't at the bank tonight. That guy is. Noah Kahn, sold out show tonight. Please tag us in your videos if you're going at Alt1045 Philly on Instagram. Jesse and the Phils, they leave me speechless yet again. If you flipped the TV off in the sixth inning last night, I would doubt you did because of the way things have been going. Well, then you missed one hell of a comeback. They were down 5-0, then tied it again at 5, exploded yet again in the ninth inning. 10-5 win over the Nats. 3 comebacks in a row. They'll kick off their weekend series with the Mets tonight. 7-10.
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0: 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Okay, great new song we're featuring from, it's a collaborative music project that's called Mother. You're on the Verge artist. Tell you all about this new song, My Love.
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0: And for adults with type 2 diabetes and known heart disease, Jardiance can lower the risk of cardiovascular death too. 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

Justice, so much happening. FIFA World Cup, All-Star Week. 4th of July is next weekend. And Love Island, I got sucked in. First 2 weeks, super painful to watch, but it just got so good. My only complaint is, one, the sound of the kissing and the makeouts, I muted every time. And then, two, how often they say the word literally. If you played a drinking game for every time these kids said the word literally, you would be wasted in 10 minutes. But yet I still can't stop watching. Team Bryce and Trinity, they're going to win it all. 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

else to say? The vibes are immaculate. It's Friday afternoon. The Phils, the comeback trilogy. These last three games, never seen anything like it before. Magic is happening. Don't change the channel when the Phils are on. Taking on the Mets. Series begins tonight, 7:10. Alt 104.5 Jazzy, have a glorious final weekend of June. I'll talk to you Sunday. And as always, please, walk your dog. Thank you and good night.

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It's Somber. 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

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We got the weekend ahead, and it's another free gas weekend. All day Saturday and Sunday, be with us because we're going to have a bunch of chances to win $100 in gas money. Let us fill up your tank, Alt 104.5. We got you this weekend and all through the summer. Walk the moon.

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2: 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Ousmane Dembele, unerring.
1: They beat Norway 4-1 in Foxborough, clinching group I with the win. 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

It's Yellow Card at Alt 104.5. And we felt the Oasis vibes right before with Wonderwall, which was, it looked like, the unofficial song for England in the World Cup. But then they tied with Ghana the other day. However, Team USA, they lost last night to Turkey. I know it wasn't the A squad for Team USA, but still, they shouldn't have lost that match. Well, there's still plenty more soccer to play, and we'll see what happens with the U.S., with England, with everyone. We'll

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3: 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You know it, you know it. 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He's got a hat-trick. Ousmane Dembele, unerring.
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Got to go out card shopping this weekend. You might want to as well. I'm Mike Jones on 104.5. My brother's birthday is coming up in a few days. You don't have to shop for Chris, but also the 182nd day of the year is right around the corner, too. July 1st is Blink 182 Day. Got to make sure to celebrate that properly. But if you want to send my brother a card, he'd appreciate that. 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

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Tame Impala.

0: every day things are going on with video games, with TV shows and comics and art. 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It's going to be all about movies tonight with Jackass and Supergirl being out. We're going to look at those. Plus, I'll tell you how all the Jackass guys have their own stars with a very interesting constellation now. We'll get it all in 7 minutes. The Mike Jones Minicon is coming up, brought to you by Lundy Law on Alt 104.5.
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2: This is a new kind of movie promotion, one that takes Jackass into space. All of the guys in the Jackass crew, Johnny Knoxville, Steve-O, Wee Man, and the rest, were each given their own star by the Star Name Registry. When they're all together, they form a constellation that looks like a giant penis. Next time you look up in the night sky, look for the Jackass penis constellation. And you can see them all this weekend at the movies with the final Jackass film. Best and Last is out now, the final in the franchise, which will look back at some of the best bits and have new pranks in pain for the finale. You can also see Supergirl, where she and her friend Ruthie are trying to take down the evil warlord Krem, while also trying to save Krypto, Superman's dog who got poisoned. And there's The Invite, where a couple has their upstairs neighbors over for a big disaster of a dinner party. 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
4: 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Ousmane Dembele, unerring.
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